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0: 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It worked. I found myself in an AA group. Finally, I've got my act together.
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0: We all want peaceful streets. We all want to come home safely. We all want the same things, but we need to come together in order to make this happen. None of us can achieve this on our own. The National Organization of Black Law Enforcement Executives, NOBLE, is a public service organization comprised of law enforcement members, educators, judges, lawyers, and community members, among others. 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

how can fit? 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Is it just me? Or is this so, so good I shouldn't have to f*** for free? Is it just me? Yeah, is it just me? Is this so, so good I shouldn't have to f*** for free? I know you working day and night to get a college degree. Bet nobody that you've been with even know you're free, right? You know you only do that with me, right? Yeah, double checking on you. You know I never put the pressure on you. You know that you make your own mind up. You knew what it was when you signed up. Now you gotta run it up. 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

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Or is this so, so good I shouldn't have to for free? Is it just me? Yeah. Is it just me? Is this so, so good I shouldn't have to

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4: It's John Dirty.
3: Who's this?
4: It's John Dirty.
3: Oh, okay, what you need?
4: Hey, I need some of things, man.
3: How many of them?
4: Two on, give me two.
3: I got you. Pull on around to the runner, pal.
4: All right, y'all.
3: Hey, John.
5: What up, Batman?
3: Cuz I say he need two of them things.
5: Oh, yeah, he want two of them?
3: Yeah. Ooh. Hey, John.
5: What up?
4: Uh-huh.
3: You know the motto,

0: My name is Ruth Roosie. I'm a retired teacher. I'm 91 years old, and this is how I live United. 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So I don't just wear the shirt, I live it.
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1: 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Squirrel. Has anybody seen Mr. Squirrel?
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14: 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Who am I? 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Here, Anna.

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I used to think about immature things. 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But you know,

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0: but I just wanted to say hi, and you're hard at work, I'm sure, and love you, buddy, miss you, it was great having you home, okay, and be careful, and keep in touch, and I'll track in and check on you. Bless you, buddy. Bye-bye, honey.
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What say you to that with lips so inviting, it's all I can do not to stare. 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All over the world, they call me Prince, but you can call me Mr.

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0: The energy in this field's been known to flicker lights, aye. A symphony with no rest, acapella moans, and a bridge of sighs. 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It's time for Mr. Goodnight.
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But the message still is the same. Cause whatever you need is over here at the table. If it's love, it's at the table. If it's peace, it's at the table.

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0: 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We're more than just music. Happy Friday to you, family. It is your sister, Marcella Jones, officially checking in today. And my prayer is always that all things are well this day. And if it is not, I've got some music to help you press on through it. If nobody has told you that I love you today, let me be the first to tell you that I love me some you.
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0: inside of you. There's purpose, there's promise, there's books, there's goals, there's ministry. You've got to become what God has designed you to be. 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
1: Pregnant.
0: Say it, y'all.
1: Possibilities.
0: Now birthing.
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0: Anew. It gets a little hard. I'm travailing. To obtain it.
1: To obtain.
0: For it must come to pass.
1: For it must.
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I prophesy over you.

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3: Anybody know for a fact that the devil tried to kill you before? Somebody knows what I'm talking about. But there were angels shielding and protecting you. I wrote a song that says, God blocked it. He wouldn't let it be so. Can I get a witness in here that knows that God is a refuge in the time of storm? Hallelujah!

0: 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You give him praise.
1: 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We are more than just music. You know how it goes within this show, family. We affirm the way that we desire our day to go because our affirmations are so very important. What we speak, you know, not only over others, our children, our family, our friends. It's so important what we speak over ourselves. And we have to speak positive things over our space. And speaking of space, I hold space for better days. For I believe that great things are still yet in store for me. I know how to start again because, you know, when you fall, you have to get back up and do what? Start again. So even on those days, we always take joy in the fact that I may be going through a little something, something, and I may have fallen a couple of times. However, the great news of all of this is that I can start all over again. I find strength in small wins because eventually those small wins will add up to big wins. All right. So be proud of the progress and the journey that you are in. I always say it that everybody's on their own journey. And even though we don't go down the same road, even you may be going down a totally different street than I'm going now. In the end, we're all trying to make it to greatness. We're all trying to make it to a better space and a better place in our lives. So never, ever throw shade or judge a person by their journey, okay? Because, look, we're all on our own journey. We're just all trying to make it. And remember, we always have to show people what? You know, grace. All right, family, more music inside the music of praise, love, and inspiration. We're 89.3 WKKC.
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0: It is the music of praise, love, and inspiration. We are 89.3 WKKC. We're more than just music. I'm Marcella Jones. If nobody has told you that they love you today, please know, family, that I love on me some you, and I love to share affirmations every single day because it helps and benefits us all. We need to affirm how we desire our day to go. Whatever it is that you're struggling with today, whatever it is you need to be better in today, or whatever it is that you want to focus on today, affirmations help us to do just that. Affirmations are focusing on the things that give us the inner strength, the words, the growth through challenges, that even though we go through things, you know, we're going to grow through it as well. There's something for us to learn. And at the end of the day, we have got to trust the process. And sometimes that process is not easy, but we still have to yet trust the process, that the things that we go through are only temporary. And so every single day we have to affirm our day, and the affirmations are what helps us to press through that. This thing shall pass. I am victorious. My hope is my anchor, and I will trust the process of life that I shall get through. That's an affirmation right there. Even if you have to excuse yourself from the office or your desk and go to the restroom and say it in the mirror, whatever it takes, when you need that hope moment, take a hope break to encourage yourself so that you can get through with your affirmations, that you are stronger, you are wiser than you think you are an overcomer, and you can overcome these challenges. You are resilient, and you have the strength to get through this challenge, because that is what it is. You are capable, family. Trust the process, all right? All right, more music inside the music of praise, love, and inspiration. We got 1 hour of power on the way on WKKC. Are you looking to earn your high school diploma or improve your English skills? 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

0: 89.3 WKKC is the music of praise, love, and inspiration with your sister, Marcella Jones. Always know that there is purpose in you, family. And even if things don't work out the way that you desire them to do, never, ever give up on you. Always know that there is something great for you to do. There is something great for all of us to do. So always be willing and open to tap in to what is your purpose? What are you meant to do? And what are the steps that you need to take to get there? And don't be distracted by the mistakes that you made. There is nothing that we can do about mistakes that we made in our lives, because they were there for a reason as well, to help us to grow into the place that we're in now. So don't be distracted. Don't get discouraged by mistakes that you made, by doors that may have closed for you, because maybe at that particular time, it was meant to be that way. And so only focus on what is in front of you right now, because there is still yet purpose and there is still yet a plan for your life. So don't get distracted by closed doors. Don't get distracted by mistakes. Don't allow anybody to keep you in that place either, because there's nothing, as I said, we can do about what has already happened. But what we can do is learn and grow from it, turn the page, and keep moving, and do it with your head held high. Okay, family? All right, coming up, there is more music inside the Music of Praise, Love, and Inspiration on 89.3 WKKC.
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with a message on 89.3 WKKC. It's your sister Marcella Jones loving on me some you. Got a powerful message for you, just something for you to think about. Sometimes we have to step outside of our comfort zone, those things that we are most comfortable doing every day, saying every day. Come on, somebody, even wearing every day. But some of us just cannot fit our clothes. I mean, I'm just trying to, you know, give a testimony. That is some of our reasons, okay? But it's only after you have stepped outside of your comfort zone that you begin to change, grow, and transform. So if there is something that you desire to do, but you're comfortable being in your sacred place of not moving or doing anything, you cannot grow. We cannot transform. We can't get to the next level being in that comfort zone. It's time to step out on faith and trust and believe

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and bless his holy name.

Lord, I thank you for what you've done for me, for how you made a

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89.3 WKKC, the music of praise, love, and inspiration. Starting this day, well, family, you know what time it is. It is time to get up out of here. But as always, I thank you. I appreciate you. And more importantly, I honor you for being a part of this day and being a part of my life every single day. I really appreciate that we get to spend some time together as we start this day off right. All right, listen, it is time to go, but don't go anywhere. There's more music on the way. Friday Night Audio is coming up at 2 p.m. And then, of course, don't forget about Saturday. You've got your favorite music all day long. Sunday morning, turn to your neighbor and say it's church time. We get you up and ready for church, whether you are going or not. So don't forget Sunday morning gospel. I'll be back in with you on Sunday. And then, of course, Ray Neal with the best music of your life. That starts at 3 p.m. And the Quiet Love Storm starts at 8. So you don't want to miss it, family. We have everything that you need in great music. All right. I will chat with you on Sunday morning. Until then, always know, family, from my heart to yours, I love me some you.

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0: 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She got 50 pointers on her neck, protect this matching.

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I was gonna put you on, I was gonna put you on. I was gonna change your life, girl, but I

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into it, you ain't really into it. 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

0: 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Music. For life. For life. For life. For life. For life. Another one. Another one. Another one.
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0: That's right.
1: Miss you with the preacher, son.
0: Okay.
1: It's over.
0: Okay.
1: I told ya.
0: Yeah.
1: Jake Clef. Let's go.
0: Woo!

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Feeling dangerous, I thought you was my anchor, but you ain't on some real shit. Tell me what the problem is. 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

Miss John Marie. Creased into the flow like I can't get a devil time of day. Dealey says, y'all ain't in the mix, y'all in the way. And if it's bad a check, tell them CC got it right away.

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Tall, worship me. I'm the biggest, not a worker. I'm the biggest. Big old booty. Got them screaming, hallelujah. 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

0: We're 89.3 WKKC. We're more than just music. Happy New Day to you. It is your sister, Marcella Jones. And I am delighted to have with me today none other than Dr. Professor. Is it Dr. Professor? Professor? Dr.? Dr. Ted Williams, who is the professor of political science here at Kennedy King College. And we are so delighted to have him here. For those that you of you who are not familiar with him, this brother is doing amazing work in the community. And he has a play that is called 1619. So welcome once again, Professor. How are you?
1: I'm fantastic, Marcella. Thank you for having me.
0: So tell us a little bit about, I know that I've seen it and I was delighted and just intrigued by 1619. But tell us a little bit about what it's all about.
1: So August 20th, 1619, mm-hmm. 20 Africans arrived on the shores of Point Comfort, Virginia on a Dutch ship. That's how our show opens. We are commemorating now 407 years since those first 20 enslaved Africans changed the course of history. We had 250 years of slavery, 100 years of Jim Crow segregation in this country. And we are still trying to deal with the residual impact of all of that journey.
0: Yeah.
1: So what I've tried to do with my work is to move it from the classroom to the stage. That I spent many years teaching my students historic facts, trying to get them to connect with these facts. Mm-hmm. But I really believe that you can show people better than you can tell them. There's a Chinese proverb that says, what I hear, I forget, what I see, I remember, and what I do, I understand. With that, I believe that if I can get people to see and do, then I can help transform minds and hearts, helping them understand that Black history is American history.
0: Yeah.
1: All the things that we went through from the transatlantic slave trade, we go through the Reconstruction era in the show, we go through the Great Migration, we go through the Harlem Renaissance, we go through the Civil Rights Movement. All of those things are American history. Those stories are stories that every American ought to know. And so for me, one of the greatest tools I believe that we have is the arts to educate and inspire. And that is what I'm doing. This show is just an extension of what we do in the class, but it's done in a way that's fun. It's done in a way that's exciting. It's done in a way that hopefully will reach people at all different ages, races, backgrounds, etc.
0: Now, the great thing that I found that was really interesting, I saw things that I didn't even know of myself, and I was locked in. And I think I told you, I said, I'm just going to come by and just slide through and see it for a minute. And before I knew it, I was there the entire time. It had me locked in. Now, is this just for a particular age group, or is it you can bring the whole family?
1: Yeah, you can absolutely bring the whole family. We are celebrating the 250-year anniversary of this country.
0: Mm-hmm.
1: The reason why I'm doing the show right now, and I don't have to do the show right now. We've done the show. We've traveled. We've done lots of things. I don't have a particular reason why I have to do the show right this moment,
0: mm-hmm.
1: except for the fact that in this 250-year conversation, Black people need to be in it. America's anniversary should not be celebrated without talking about 1619.
0: Yeah.
1: It should not be discussed without talking about our journey. And so it really is for all people. I have purposely made a show that's accessible to lots of people at different educational levels, mm-hmm. and different age levels, different ethnicities, different cultures. That was very important for me to do because I want it to be accessible. This is not so that I can show what we can do and only a few people can get it. I want everyone to understand it.
0: Mm-hmm.
1: We've had kids as young as second grade come to our show and enjoy it and talk about it, mm-hmm. afterwards. And people as old as they come. And that to me means a lot that we can do that.
0: Now, the last time when I came, I had the honor of recording some of those attendees, and they absolutely loved it. How do you feel when someone comes to your show and after they leave, they're more enlightened, they're more inspired, but they have more education as it relates to what it is that you've given us with 1619?
1: Marcella, it is one of the greatest feelings you can have in the world. I have been involved in the arts since I was a teenager. And I used to do it just for the thrill of whatever, dancing, acting, mm-hmm. music. But as I got older, I realized that the greatest thing that I could do is to impact somebody else's life. So now I'm looking to see when I get done, not was the music perfect, the lines come out mm-hmm. perfectly, did they like the lights and stuff? All those things matter, by the way, because they help to carry us somewhere. But I am looking to see if people's hearts and minds were changed. It's the work that as an educator I get to do every day. But I get to do it at a larger level with the folks here. And I can tell you, I have this experience multiple times a week with people. It is so fulfilling for me. Mm-hmm. And that's all I want. I want people to walk away from the show going, okay, I just learned something.
0: Mm-hmm. That's what I did.
1: Yeah. Okay. I can go back, make my community better. Mm-hmm. I can share some information. I can understand this is my story. And the beauty is I've got like my students who are coming. I got my Puerto Rican students coming, mm-hmm. Asian students coming, Arab students coming. They need to hear this too.
0: And that's what says a lot mm-hmm. when you can cross over.
1: Yeah.
0: And have those that are from different ethnic groups.
1: Yeah.
0: That can come and say, I learned something.
1: Yeah, yeah. And I think the arts are more accessible than if I were just standing there talking about it.
0: Yeah.
1: And that's why I did the show. And it's a labor of love. We have been doing it for 7 years. We've gone all over the country with the show mm-hmm. since we started here at Kennedy King. Mm-hmm. And I've been to New York. I've been to Tennessee. I've been to Virginia. I've been all throughout the state of Illinois. We are getting calls from Utah and various different places, then a bunch of colleges. And then it started here. And I'm like, I got to bring it back here. And I feel like I've got to be here because the show was born in this community for mm-hmm. me. It was born in my classroom. And so I just am grateful, like yourself, as you are a vessel, right? I saw how you lit up. We were talking before the show started. Mm-hmm. And then when it was time to go, you became another person. You know what I mean? Mm-hmm. And that's amazing because that's your gift. Well, I have a gift. And I think my gift is to tell these stories on stage. And I'm going to do it as long as the good Lord allows me to be on this planet. And I think I will continue to impact people. I know I will continue to impact people. But for me, I can't control how it's received. I can only control what I do.
0: Yeah.
1: And so far, it's been received very well. But I just have to do what I've been told to do. And that's why we're here.
0: Did you know, I love to ask questions like this. Did you know when you were first planning the very first 1619 mm-hmm. Project that came, mm-hmm. the first time you did it, did you visualize it to be as big as it is now?
1: No, I don't know what we were doing.
0: You just think we're just going to do it this one time?
1: No,
0: great.
1: Yeah, you know what? No, I honestly, here's what happened for me. I knew I wanted to do something to commemorate the 400th anniversary. Mm-hmm. And I was playing around with ideas. So people would invite me to speak places and perform. I would do like a little bit of this, a little bit of that. Mm-hmm. Before I knew it, I had stuff. And I said, well, let me figure it out. So I went on sabbatical from the college, which I love. I love being a professor at the city colleges. Every 7 years, I get time off to go and renew and write.
0: Yeah.
1: And I just took one last year. I wrote another play. I'll bring it here soon. I don't know. It may not be as exciting as 1619. 1619 has been hard to, you know, whatever, top. But no, I don't think I did. But I think what we had was I got pieces and pieces and pieces and pieces and pieces. And the beauty was other people, as you begin to share what you have, what God is giving you, other people begin to feed into it. So I have one piece that I remember I wrote as a monologue. And it was so long. And it was, I just want to get all this history out. And I had this actress. Her name is Rashada Dewan. She's touring with a bunch of shows now across the country. She's phenomenal. And she says, Ted, this is too long and it's too dry and ain't nobody going to sit here and listen to me say all this. She goes, you can do something else with it. I said, okay, cool. She didn't tell me what to do, how to do it. I went home, I wrote a song, came back, and she goes, ah, this is it. And the song has some talking in it so you can hear it, something mm-hmm. like that. Marcel, I don't know. I have no idea where we're going or what we're doing. I sat in my basement for months writing out this stuff. It was very lonely. And then my kids and my wife that I said, hey, y'all come hear this. And they're like, oh, okay. And now they know, oh, Lord, they know these songs. We have a CD. We're on iTunes. We're, you know, and they know it all. But I think that's kind of people, you know what? There's no such thing as, I believe, overnight success. I think in life, you know, people joke, I'm a 20-year overnight success. because I think these seeds have been planted for a long time. Mm-hmm. And I'm still doing it. And we're still growing. We're still changing. We're still doing stuff. Always adding new stuff. I added a choir to the show. Oh, you haven't seen that. I've added a choir to the show.
0: Okay.
1: I got new set pieces. We got new costumes. We just keep going.
0: But see, that's the best part about the growing.
1: Yeah.
0: That's the growing, the process part. Yeah. That you start off this way, and then as you keep growing, as you keep going, you keep growing.
1: Keep growing. You have to. You either grow or you cease to exist. You grow or you die, right? So we have to continue to grow, whatever we're doing, whether it's the arts, whether it's in this, as we've talked, you got growth in your space. That's what we have to do. And so I think that in order to tell this story well, particularly because the world has changed since we first did the show.
0: Yeah.
1: We started the show in 2019. It's 2026. The world has changed. We did it during a pandemic. George Floyd was all up in the show when we did that. We are now dealing with, you know, this situation in Iran. We were doing the show when the United States, when Israel first got it into Palestine, and after October 7th, where there was all of this sort of bloodshed on the Israeli side and the Palestinians responded. We have lines in the show about that, and the show continued, and we just morphed. And we go to different communities. We've been in Evanston. We've been all over. And we go to these different communities, and we just morph and change as we go. And I honestly believe it's not for me to decide that. Like, sometimes I'm just there, and I go, I listen. Mm-hmm. I go, oh, okay, well, we need to talk about this now.
0: Mm-hmm.
1: And the show has the ability to do that, which is really
0: cool. So you connect what's happening in the world today to make it relevant.
1: Yep.
0: So what advice do you give to anyone that's listening now? They have a dream. Mm-hmm. They know I believe that everybody's purpose to do something.
1: Yes.
0: We all are.
1: Yes.
0: And for whatever reason why they have not moved on it, maybe it's fear, maybe it's procrastination, maybe it's the feeling that I'm not going to succeed.
1: Mm.
0: What advice would you give them?
1: My favorite artist is Michael Jackson. And that may be cliche because he's so popular, but I really do. I love Michael and I love Janet and all the whole family. And I love other artists too. I love Paul Robeson and I listen to Tribe Called Quest. They're my favorite hip hop group. And I love, you know, lots of people. But Michael said something in the movie that we just came out. It said, he wrote this affirmation. It said, on the other side of fear is everything I want in life.
0: Mm.
1: So he realized all the stuff that he wanted was on the other side of fear. And I grabbed that. I said, oh, that's good. I need that. Because, Marcel, I get afraid, too.
0: We all
1: do.
0: Yeah. I always say fear is a good thing.
1: Yeah.
0: Because when you hit the stage, then you know that you're surrendering over that to the higher power to guide you through whatever it is you're getting ready to do.
1: I've gotten to the place in my life where I would rather try and fail than not do it at all.
0: Mm-hmm.
1: I'd rather... You know, every time we do the show, I'm like, Lord, please let people buy tickets. Let it be successful. Let the lights come out right and the sound come out right. And I could sit and worry about all that stuff, or I could get up and do it and let the chips fall where they may. And wherever they fall, we're going to be all right.
0: Mm-hmm.
1: And I'm happier knowing that we're trying, regardless of what happens, than if I had sat there and just waited and not do it. So I would tell anyone who has a dream, if you don't do it, maybe it never gets done, you know? And it's hard. It's hard to share your ideas. It's hard. Artistry is hard. People are so critical of people these days. You know, you put stuff on the internet and they want to talk about you and this and that.
0: Mm-hmm.
1: But what you have to do is you have to decide that I'm going to see the glass half full, not half empty. If I get two people criticize me and I get two people that like what I did, guess what? I'm going to focus on that. I'm going to hear if there's, you know, constructive criticism. And that's what it is. So to me, you've got to get up and do it. You have to. You have no choice. The gifting you talked about, we all are purposed for something. And I think during the pandemic, we were able to sort of understand a little bit who we were. Because when you strip away all the other stuff, it's like, okay, what do I do every day?
0: Mm-hmm.
1: What do I get up and do every day? And what I got up and did every day was I wrote, you know, plays, and I connected with people on Zoom and talked to them and tried to encourage them, and you know, and I was doing the same stuff I've been doing. I said, oh, I have nothing else to do, no reason to do it. This is what I do. I was teaching, you know, I was setting up Zoom calls where I was teaching classes for friends and family, just because I was like, this is what I do, and I write another play. And so I have learned now that what my purpose is will last regardless of anything going on around me. It's just who I am.
2: And that's when people find that that's how you become successful. It's not about chasing money. It's not about chasing success. It's not about chasing. It's about doing what you were purposed to do. That thing that you do. I ask my students three questions. What would you do if nobody paid you? What would you do if, what do you do better than most people that you know? And what burdens your heart? What burns your heart when you see it in the world? Those three things, you figure those out. That's your purpose. And when you find your purpose, you never have to work a day in your life.
0: That's the truth.
2: I know you know that.
0: Oh, yes, I do.
2: I know you know that.
0: Yes, I do. That is the truth. When I started in radio, I did it for 7 years and did not get a dime. Mm. And how many people said, why are you doing that? What are you doing? You're not getting paid. But the riches came. Well, I won't say the riches, but the gift came and the opportunity came years later. And I don't look at it as though I was compensated, because I was able to not only grow and learn, but I was able to give something back to the world. So I love what you just said. And you gave something else. I need to watch the Michael Jackson movie again.
2: Yeah, you did.
0: Because I missed that part of the movie. I missed that part where he said that
2: on the other
0: everything
2: side of
0: you
2: fear.
0: Want is on the other side of fear. Uh-huh. That should be on a t-shirt.
2: That should be on a t-shirt. Yep. You can get over that fear. And it's hard. But what's harder is not doing it.
0: Then you live your life with the regrets.
2: So you just got to go.
0: So now tell us, when can we check out 1619? Yeah. When is all of this taking place? How do we get tickets?
2: So we're back for August 1st, one day only.
0: Mm-hmm. One day?
2: One day only.
0: One day only.
2: So 12 o'clock here at Kennedy King College. We do a 90 to 120 minute show. And we'll have a panel discussion after our 12 o'clock show. And you can get tickets off of Eventbrite, 1619, The Journey of a People. You can Google 1619, The Journey. Go to our website, 1619 Musical. Or, you know, anything 1619 Musical, hashtag, you'll find it. Or Ted Williams III, you'll find it. Our number is 312-602-9642, 312-602-9642. We still have group rates available. People, get your friends together, you get a discount on the tickets. I think that's really cool. And so we are, we're doing that 12 o'clock show. And then we're going to be hitting the road. We're going down to Bloomington at the end of the month. And I'm actually in Southern Illinois next week. And we're just taking a message everywhere we can go.
0: I love that. What is the legacy of Dr.?
2: Wow.
0: What is your legacy?
2: Girl, you know, Tim, I've never asked that question.
0: That's important.
2: And I was just literally just on the radio. I've been on the radio. This is my second interview today. Been on the radio a lot in life. TV, I've never been asked that question. Girl, because I'm too young to be asked. Don't be asking me that.
0: You should always have a legacy.
2: I know. So, speaking of legacy, let me just say this real quick. A quick shout out. I live in the legacy of those who've come before me. Mm-hmm. Always pay homage to my cousin who started here.
0: Yeah.
2: Because here
0: Christine
2: I am.
0: Christine Houston,
2: creator of TV's 227. Mm-hmm. And here I get the place. The place that she created. Marcella, think about this. I'm going to get emotional. Whew. The place that she created that show. I was 2 years old. Never even thought about it. Turned 25, 26, I land in the same place. And I've been here for 22, 23, 24 years. And I get to live in the legacy of someone who used the arts to really change people's lives, which is what she did. So when I think about my legacy, and I don't want to think about my legacy yet, because I'm about to turn a big number in a month and a half. I don't want to talk about
0: it. You're not ready yet.
2: I ain't ready. But I'm going to go with you. I want to know that people, when I leave this planet, that people were inspired. They got a little education, but they were inspired by my life and what I gave. I'm a person of faith like yourself, and so my faith is at the center of all of that. I want people to know, you know, their creator and that, because I think it's the beginning of life in so many ways. But you can't just be caught up in your own connection. You got to do something in the world. You got to love other people. And when I look at this community, this country, Dr. King said you can't have a first-class nation with second-class citizens, right? I want to help us to make this American dream possible for everybody.
0: Yeah.
2: I'm not going to rest, I think, in my life until I see that. And so I see kids from this community that we're in right now get the opportunities other kids get. And I'm seeing it every day. It's so beautiful. So for me, that is the legacy. I have had the chance in my career to mentor hundreds of people, to touch people's lives in the arts, stuff like that, to hire folks, to teach people. But I'm just getting started, Marcella. I'm just getting started because now I'm at a place where I'm more seasoned and I understand how to do what I'm doing even better than I was doing it before 20 years ago, 15 years ago. So if people are educated and inspired, if they are transformed individually and the community's transformed and they have a roadmap for it, that I'd be proud to say that I was a part of. So
0: I love that. And I think it's very important that we give folks their flowers while they're still here to smell them. Mm. And so that's why I often ask that question, what is your legacy? Mm. Because you know the things that you have prayed about. You know the things that you have spoken about, spoken into the atmosphere. You know the things that maybe have troubled you sometimes. You know those things. You know what the goal has always been for you. And so there is something deep down. There's a legacy. There's something that you want to build upon. You want your kids to know. You want those that have been affected by you, your students in a positive way, someone who maybe just saw you on the street and you just said, you know, you can make it. Those are little small things, but that is a part of you and a part of your legacy.
2: Absolutely.
0: And I think it's great. And I think what you're doing is a phenomenal work. I've always said that to you. You've always been such a great person to talk to in terms of interview. Just always just such a great person. I've always enjoyed interviewing you. And I always wish you well. And if there is anything that we can do to push your goal, anything we can do to help you along with this platform, we love it and we appreciate it. We feel honored being a part of this, Ted. So I thank you for taking out the time to share your journey, to share your vision, to share your legacy, as well as to share just some history about 1619.
2: Marcella, thank you. Thank you. You've a beautiful spirit. I appreciate your words. I guess you must get me emotional up in here.
0: Don't get emotional.
2: Because I appreciate it. It is hard sometimes to try to make a difference in the world. But times like this remind me of why we do it.
0: Yeah.
2: And every prayer and blessing that you threw my way, I threw it right back at you, my sister. Okay?
0: I got it. I threw it
2: all back at you.
0: I received
2: all
0: it.
2: Your dreams, all your purpose, I threw it back at you because, you know, we have something to do here.
0: Yeah.
2: And what a great privilege we get to do it at this time and this season and this space. And I'm gonna keep rolling. And 1619, I tell you, we are going to help people to understand our history.
0: Mm-hmm.
2: And so that we can be better in the future. Because as you and I have talked, one of the challenges we see in our community is that our people don't know their history.
0: Mm-hmm.
2: They don't know where they've come from, so they can't know where they're going. And we have to help change that.
0: And when we hear the stories from our parents, we hear them from our grandparents, you know, we hear them from our seniors. I love the seniors, but we sit at their feet and we hear the stories, but for some reason we don't connect the dots. We don't connect the two. And I always say shame on anyone who hears the story, but just goes silently and says nothing, doesn't, you know, give that information to someone else, doesn't help someone along the way. I can't hear those stories and not feel anything. So when I saw 1619, I not only saw something amazing, but I felt something amazing when I walked out of the door. I felt different. I felt like there's something else I should be doing. And so I'm just excited that you're doing it once again. So family, for anyone who is thinking about it, there's no need to think anymore.
2: Yes.
0: How can they get tickets again?
2: 1619musical.com, #1619. Eventbrite is the best place to go. Or find me, Ted Williams III. and on any of the social media platforms. But you have to come. And we also, I'm going to go ahead and say this on the air, for folks connected to the KKC community, we got a little... little discount we could throw their way.
0: Did y'all hear that KKC discount?
2: Okay. So we're going to let them come to you, though. Okay? Maybe we'll do it that way. Or they can call me 312-602-9642. And you call me because you and you mentioned Marcella or Kennedy King, and I will give you a special code to get 50% off of your tickets.
0: 50% off?
2: 50%.
0: Okay. That's a good blessing.
2: It's a very good blessing.
0: That's a good blessing. And WKKC will be there to support you as well. We're going to be there rah-rah.
2: Yes.
0: Rah-rah. I want to thank you so much, Dr. Ted Williams, for stopping by and for sharing your dream, your legacy, your vision, 1619, the story, all that you have shared today. I appreciate it. And I'm looking forward to August the 1st, family, Saturday, August the 1st, 12 noon, right here at Kennedy King College Theater, 740 West 63rd Street.
2: Yes. Amen.
0: All right. Looking forward to it. It is 89.3. 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
1: All I want to do is keep it light, keep it light.

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0: Now we're getting closer.
1: Hi, buddy. It's me. It's Sister. Sorry, my catch-up before you got on the plane. But I just wanted to say hi. And you're hard at work, I'm sure. And love you, buddy. Miss you. It was great having you home. Okay? And be careful. And keep in touch, and I'll track you and check on you. Bless you, buddy. Bye-bye, honey.
2: We all want peaceful streets. We all want to come home safely. 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
13: I really appreciated taking Dr. Davis's class because he takes you to an area to think outside the box and then brings you back to the subject at hand. I would say, you know, his down-to-earth demeanor makes you feel comfortable in the classroom and makes you feel like you're heard.
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15: 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But mise en place isn't just for chefs. It's a philosophy for life. When we prepare our environment, we clear our minds. 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

0: Boy ain't good for numbers. Lodging like you rich on. Boy, you with that?
1: My baby, I don't give a fuck about none of this. Leave me alone, don't text my phone. It is what it is, I'm on what you on.
0: My, he ain't. Boy ain't good for numbers. Lodging like you rich on. Boy, you with that?

0: What is wrong with our education system nowadays?
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2: 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Al Hot Mix Holmes. Let's go.

and it's called Tonight is the Night That You Make Me a Woman. Now, I never intended recording this song. It was a personal poem. That is, until the day that my producer happened to thumb through the pages of my notebook. He came across the words and he said, "We gotta do something with these words. 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